Rhythm is going to get you from Miami Sound Machine on the 80s at 8 out of 1987. 1987 was an important year to Rhythm, and in a way most people don't realize, because August 17th, 87, session drummer Gary Chester died of cancer. You probably don't know his name. That's often the case with session musicians. But you do know his work. He had been a member of the Coasters and played on songs like Brown Eyed Girl, Under the Boardwalk, Walk On By, and It's My Party, as well as other major hits. Again, the life of a session musician. People love your music and they don't know your name. But we remember Gary Chester today as we play another session drummer, Liberty DeVito, on Billy Joel with Uptown Girl.

Richard Huskisson on the 80s at 8 with Red Red Wine by UB40 out of 1984. Taking us back to the era where one of the greats proclaimed his retirement. Only it wasn't the first or last time he would do that. August 17th, 1984, on the outset of his latest world tour, a tired Elton John announced his upcoming retirement. He had already announced his retirement back in 77 and would again a few times going into the 90s, although his ultimate retirement announcement would happen in 2018 and take until 2023 to achieve. And even still, he keeps popping up on shows and doing music. It's unclear if he's ever actually going to retire. He just doesn't seem to enjoy touring all that much. Here's the man now, Elton John, with I'm Still Standing.

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1: 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I'm a believer.
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0: Here I go again from Whitesnake on the 80s at 8 out of 1987, the year the greatest of all time was inducted into the Boxing Hall of Fame. In fact, it was August 17th, 87, that The Ring magazine would declare a special issue because this man...
1: Float like a butterfly and sting like a bee.
0: Muhammad Ali was inducted into their Boxing Hall of Fame by unanimous vote. This was even before it became the International Boxing Hall of Fame. The three-time champ retired with a record of 56 wins, 5 losses, and 37 knockouts. He was fierce in the ring and out, demanding human dignity with the power of his punch and the cutting capability of his words. He devoured his opponents, whether they were boxers or politicians, and that should never be forgotten. Let's keep on now as we remember Muhammad Ali with a little Hall & Oates and Maneater.

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Richard Huskisson on the 80s at 8 with Jump by the Pointer Sisters out of 1984. We go back to that year one more time today for another baseball moment on this day. 43-year-old Pete Rose returned to the Cincinnati Reds as a player manager. He got two hits in that game. That's the same age as the current active oldest player in the MLB, pitcher Justin Verlander. Rose was a heck of a player. It's just too bad he had a gambling problem. That's going to be it for me. I'll leave you with The Clash and Rocky Casbah and wish you a good night. The streetlights are on. It's time to go home.

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1: Good morning, it's Tuesday, August 18th. We'll see a mix of sun and cloud day with fog patches dissipating this morning and a high today of 27, humidity of 32, UV index 7 on high. Dollars trading for 72.12 cents US, and I'm Rob Kerwin. Police say a woman in her 40s was killed with a sharp object and then

sports, Kevin McGonigal hit a two-run homer, and the visiting Detroit Tigers held off the Pittsburgh Pirates 8-5 on Monday, moving into a three-way tie for the final American League wild card spot. Brett Callahan and Howie Lee also drove in two runs as the Tigers filled in 8-1 lead before Pittsburgh scored four times in the second. 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

Play 106.7, Montreal's favorites. That was Sixpence, None the Richer, and Kiss Me. Good morning, I'm Gary Gamble, and welcome to the 230th day of the year, August 18th. And today is National Fajita Day, National Pinot Noir Day, yes, National Ice Cream Pie Day, Mail Order Catalog Day, because the first one started way back in the state of history, Write a Bad Poem Day. It is also National Couples Day. By the way, there's only 75 days left until daylight saving time ends. All right, stay with us. We're going to keep you updated on everything you need to know this morning. Traffic, trending stories, strange stories also. And in the forecast, a mix of sun and cloud, high 26 today. Humidex will make it feel like 31. We also have a high UV index again of 7 today. But right now it is 17 degrees on Light 106.7. Good morning.

Light 106.7, Montreal's favorites. That was the outfield. Good morning, I'm Gary Gamble, and if you're playing the Lotto Max tonight, $50 million is the grand prize. There's also two Max Million draws, and there is also 50 prizes of $100,000 each. Lotto 649, gold ball, if you're playing that for Wednesday, $14 million. Now, apparently a South Carolina woman was recently running an errand for her dad when she won $500,000. She stopped at a store called a Quick Corner to buy a scratch-off ticket. It was a $500,000 winner. The woman says her prize money will go into savings to help her family in the future. There you have it. Speaking of money, the average price of gas across our listening area this morning is $1.80.6. That's according to GasBuddy.com. Just about to pour a coffee? Here's a survey for you. Or here's some facts for you, I should say. The Toronto Sun says a new study reveals that coffee drinkers have more muscle and less body fat. Researchers studied 2,200 people. They measured body fat and muscle after coffee intake. Those who drank more coffee had higher muscle mass and lower total body fat. Researchers also linked higher coffee intake to lower levels of certain amino acids tied to diabetes. Mix of sun and cloud today, high 26. Humidex, though, will make it feel like 31. Right now, it is 17 degrees with a parachute club on Light 106.7.

0: 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Not a lot going on right now, but the American League playoff race in Major League Baseball is heating up with seven teams now vying for the final wild card spot, all with records below 500. The Baltimore Orioles, Detroit Tigers, Texas Rangers, all 61 and 64 share the final spot. And, of course, they're closely followed by the Toronto Blue Jays, Minnesota Twins, Cleveland Guardians, and Seattle Mariners. Only three teams in MLB history have made the playoffs with a losing record, and all of them came during shortened seasons. Leila Fernandez of Quebec and women's partner, doubles partner, that is, Sarah Errani of Italy, have advanced to the round of 16 at the Cincinnati Open. And Serena and Venus Williams played their first doubles match together since the 2022 U.S. Open and lost in a thriller to their opponents on Monday. And finally, Michael Jordan's 1998 NBA Finals Game 3 jersey is being auctioned off on September 15th. Get this, is expected to sell for $15 million. Mix of sun and cloud today, high of 26 degrees. With the humidex, it will feel like 31. Few clouds overnight tonight and a low of 17. Few showers on the way tomorrow, possibly a thunderstorm and a high of 22. And right now we're sitting at 17 degrees. We'll be back with Taylor Swift next.
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Light 106.7 with Sean Mendez. All right, today is August the 18th. Taking a look at what happened back in this date in history. It was on this date in 1868, helium was discovered. 1872, the first mail order catalogs were sent out. Remember those? The number one song in 1956 on this date was Hound Dog. And actually, it was called Don't Be Cruel in Hound Dog by Elvis Presley. In 1962, Ringo Starr plays with the Beatles 2 days after replacing Pete Best. Woodstock concluded with a performance by Jimi Hendrix back in 1969. 1973, the number one song was Touch Me in the Morning by Diana Ross. 1977, Elvis Presley's funeral was held in Graceland, where 75,000 fans were outside and 150 guests inside. Hitting number one in 1979, Good Times by Chic. And Alicia Keys had the number one hit in 2001 with Fallen. Birthdays today include the following. Frances Bean Cobain, the daughter of Kurt Cobain and Courtney Love, is 34 today. Andy Samberg, 48. Christian Slater is 57. Edward Norton is 57. Bob Harper from The Biggest Loser is 61. Madeline Stowe is 68 today, and Dennis Leary turns 69 years of age. All right, currently it's 17 degrees, heading to a high today of 26, with Take That on Light 106.7.

0: Light 106.7, we are Montreal's favorites. Taking a look now at some traffic problem highlights. Not a lot going on. It's fairly light out there this morning. However, on the Met West, there's a lot of volume from L'Angelier heavy through to Saint-Michel. And then it's, as usual, stop and go from Christophe Caron into Dakary. And everything else though seems to be moving fairly well. There are the usual slowdowns, but not too heavy. All right, weather-wise, here's what we're looking at. A mix of sun and cloud today, high of 26, with a humidex, though it's going to feel like 31. A few clouds tonight, increasing cloudiness before morning and a low of 17. Now tomorrow, we're getting some rain in the forecast. A few showers beginning in the morning. Risk of a thunderstorm in the afternoon, a high of 22. With a humidex tomorrow, it's going to feel like 27 degrees. Right now, it's 17. And stay with us for the news headlines coming up at the top of the hour. And after a break, we have Brian Adams and Tina Turner coming up next on Light 106.7.
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2: Good morning. It's Tuesday, August 18th. We'll see a mix of sun and cloud today. Fog patches dissipating this morning with a high today of 27, humidex of 32, UV index 7 or high. The dollar is currently trading for 72.12 cents US, and I'm Rob Kerwain. Several areas of Beaconsfield are expected to experience planned power interruptions today as Hydro-Quebec carries out work on its electricity network. In a notice to residents, Mayor Martin St. Jean says Hydro-Quebec has advised the city of planned outages affecting the sectors identified in the utility's notice throughout the day today. The interruptions are scheduled rather than the result of an unexpected failure. Hydro-Quebec carries out planned interruptions to allow crews to perform maintenance and other work on the electricity network safely. Residents in the affected areas should prepare for the possibility of an extended interruption during the day and to check Hydro-Quebec's outage information for updates to the schedule. The federal government has moved to repeal its electric vehicle sales mandate while replacement tailpipe emission standards remain unfinished. The mandate would have required EVs to make up 20% of new vehicle sales this year and 100% by 2035. Ottawa says consultations on tougher emission standards for gas-powered vehicles will begin this fall, with draft regulations targeted for early 2027. Environmental groups say the replacement rules are already behind schedule and warn that scrapping the EV mandate could slow adoption and increase emissions. Ontario's upcoming municipal elections could see fewer candidates for school trustee at boards currently under provincial supervision. Education Minister Paul Calandra has taken control of 8 boards over financial concerns with no timeline for supervision to end. Some boards now have far fewer candidates than usual, including the York Catholic District School Board, where about half the positions have only one registered contender. And in sports, with 7 wins in their last 10 games, the Toronto Blue Jays are only a half game out of a wild card berth as they open a 6-games-in-6-days road trip tonight in Florida. The Jays open a 3-game series with the AL East leading Tampa Bay Rays, who halted a 3-game losing streak last night. Right-hander Jose Soriano starts on the mound for the Jays, while the Rays counter with right-hander Nick Martinez. Your light 106.7 weather, a mix of sun and cloud today with a high 27, humidex of 32, a few clouds tonight with some increasing cloudiness before the morning and a low 15. Tomorrow, mainly cloudy, a few showers beginning in the morning and ending late in the afternoon with a risk of a thunderstorm, a high 22, humidex 28, Thursday sunny, a high 25. Right now it's 15 degrees. From the light 106.7 News Center, I'm Rob Kerwain.
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Light 106.7, Montreal's favorites, kicking off this hour, 1999 from Prince. I'm Gary Gamble, and this is the 18th day of October. And just for interest's sake, there's 135 days remaining till the end of the year. Wow. So today is significant for the following. It is National Fajita Day, National Pinot Noir Day, National Ice Cream Pie Day, Mail Order Catalog Day. The first one came out back in the late 1800s. Write a Bad Poem Day, and National Couples Day. By the way, only 75 days left until daylight saving time ends. All right, stay with us. We'll keep you updated on what you need to know, how you can win tickets to Rodeo Fest Mont Blanc, and also some trending stories. We'll keep you updated on traffic. And your weather forecast looks like this for today. A mix of sun and cloud, high 26, with a humidex it will feel like 31. Right now, though, we're sitting at 17 degrees with Olivia Dean on Light 106.7.

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Forecast-wise, we have a mix of sun and cloud on the menu today and a high of 26 with the humidex 31. A few clouds and increasing cloudiness before morning. Overnight tonight on a low of 17. Tomorrow, we got showers in the forecast in the morning. Those should end late in the afternoon, but then there's a risk of a thunderstorm also in the afternoon. High tomorrow, 22, humidex 27. Right now, it is 17 degrees with Olivia Dean on Light 106.7.

0: Flight 106.7, that was TLC in Waterfalls. Good morning. Checking some now traffic problem highlights for you. Fairly light drive this morning, but we do have some slowdowns. First of all, the eastbound 40 just before Dakari Circle, the Cote de l'Yes, northbound Dakari is Jean Talon. And, of course, on the Met West, there's a lot of volume there. It's heavy from L'Angelier to Dakari. The Lafontaine Tunnel, still ongoing road work there, so that is causing a bit of a problem, as it's been doing for the last couple of months. A light night in sports, but Leila Fernandez of Quebec and women's double partner Sarah Errani of Italy have advanced to the round of 16 at the Cincinnati Open. And Serena and Venus Williams played their first doubles match together since the 2022 U.S. Open and lost in a thriller at the Cincinnati Open. And by the way, LIV Golf is ending its season one tournament early. The Upstart League says the team champion that was supposed to be determined next week in Michigan instead will be decided Sunday at LIV Golf Indianapolis. That means that only 12 tournaments this year. That's the fewest on the schedule since LIV launched behind massive Saudi Arabia funding in 2022. And speaking of money, reports are that Michael Jordan's 1998 NBA Finals Game 3 jersey is being auctioned off on September 15th. Get this, it's expected to sell for $15 million for a jersey. Wow. All right, your weather forecast, a mix of sun and cloud, is going to reach a high of 26 today. Humidex 31. Tonight, a few clouds, but increasing cloudiness before morning and a low of 17. Tomorrow, Wednesday, mainly cloudy, but there are indications of a few showers in the morning. Those will end later in the afternoon, but there's also a risk of a thunderstorm in the afternoon and a high of 22. And right now, it is 17 degrees. We'll take a quick break, but we're coming back with Genesis and a classic coming up next on Light 106.7.
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Good morning, I'm Gary Gamble. We have now a feeling survey for you. A new survey by Talker Research reveals that 15% of people have feelings for someone who is not their partner. 19% of men are more likely to have a wandering eye than women at 12%. 37% of people in committed relationships look at dating app profiles. And 8% of people in committed relationships have secretly met up with someone other than their partner. Now here we go. Strange but true story for you. A Florida mother was recently arrested for allowing her 11-year-old child to drive her to a 7-Eleven. The police received 911 calls about a car being driven by a child. The child hit the gas pedal and hit a barrier. The child's mother did not have a valid driver's license. She was charged with child abuse and permitting an unauthorized minor to drive. Wow. It's 17 degrees with Sean Hook on Light 106.7.

0: Light 106.7 with Matchbox 20. Taking a look at some entertainment news now. First of all, Ryan Reynolds recently started horology classes. He told followers on Instagram that he's trying to learn how to take watches apart and put them back together again. Ryan has worn pieces like a Rolex Daytona Paul Newman. He posted he's trying to take watches apart and put them back together again. I'd like to learn how to do that. All right. Dwayne The Rock Johnson is facing hard questions because Moana flopped at the box office. The $250 million movie opened to $95 million in its first weekend. The source says Dwayne has built his entire identity around winning. When a movie underperforms, he takes it incredibly personally. And the Daily Mail says that Ella Langley has allegedly fled Nashville and moved back to Alabama. She bought a secluded waterfront home to find some peace now that her tour is over. And also, Tom Cruise is allegedly down in the dumps because his daughter, Suri, dropped his last name. A source tells a magazine he's very down in the dumps. It's not just the pain of her distancing himself even further from, and that's tormenting him. It's also the attention on him for all of this now. And that's a look at entertainment news on Light 106.7.
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0: Light 106.7, traffic problem highlights this morning. It's fairly good drive out there. First of all, Highway 20, though, it's slow at 32nd Avenue. Traffic on northbound DeCary is slow at Royal Mount. Eastbound TransCanada from Cavendish into DeCary is also slow, and there's quite a bit of volume once again, of course, on the Met West at La Cordaire into DeCary. Don't forget, you could be off to see, or attend, rather, Rodeo Fest Mont Blanc. Just text us with your name and code word. That code word is Rodeo Fest. 450-510-5106. 450-510-5106 to win passes to Rodeo Fest coming up on August 28th and 29th. We're going to make a draw coming up for two pairs of tickets coming up this Friday morning. That's Rodeo Fest. Text us with your name and the code word Rodeo Fest. 450-510-5106. Stay with us for a lot more, including the news coming up at the top of the hour.
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2: Good morning. It's Tuesday, August 18th. We'll see a mix of sun and cloud today. Fog patches dissipating this morning with a high today of 27, humidex of 32, UV index 7 or high. The dollar is currently trading for 72.12 cents US, and I'm Rob Kerwain. Police say a woman in her 40s was killed with a sharp object and a man in his 30s was seriously injured in an apartment in Montreal's Saint-Michel neighborhood Monday afternoon. Montreal police have yet to determine if it's a homicide, but confirmed that the death is suspicious. Police say they received a 911 call at 2:25 p.m. reporting an injured person in the apartment on 39th Street. When officers arrived on scene, they found a man and a woman with the same injuries caused by a sharp object. For the time being, the causes and circumstances of the incident remain to be determined. Canada-U.S. trade talks are expected to continue today as sweeping new American tariffs are set to take effect at midnight Eastern Time. U.S. Commerce Secretary Howard Lutnick joined Monday's negotiations, suggesting talks may include tariffs on steel, aluminum, and automobiles. Canada-U.S. Trade Minister Dominic LeBlanc says negotiations are not finished, and Prime Minister Mark Carney says he plans to speak with the U.S. President before the deadline. The new 50% tariffs would target about $28 billion worth of Canadian goods. One legal expert says Ottawa's proposed ban on social media for children under 16 is likely to face a charter challenge. Michael Karanikos at Dalhousie University says the broad restrictions could infringe freedom of expression and privacy rights, particularly for youth who rely on social media for information and community. His concerns follow a French court ruling that struck down a similar bill for being too sweeping and disproportionate. The federal government says Bill C-34 is designed to make online platforms safer for children while protecting freedom of expression. And in sports, Kevin McGonigal hit a two-run homer, and the visiting Detroit Tigers held off the Pittsburgh Pirates 8-5 on Monday, moving into a three-way tie for the final American League wildcard spot. Brett Callahan and Hau-Yu Lee also drove in two runs as the Tigers built an 8-1 lead before Pittsburgh scored four times in the sixth. Your light 106.7 weather, a mix of sun and cloud today with a high 27, humidex of 32, a few clouds tonight with some increasing cloudiness before the morning and a low 15. Tomorrow, mainly cloudy, a few showers beginning in the morning and ending late in the afternoon with a risk of a thunderstorm, a high 22, humidex 28, Thursday sunny, a high 25. Right now it's 15 degrees. From the light 106.7 News Center, I'm Rob Kerwain.
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Flight 1067 with NSYNC. So welcome to August the 18th. It is known today as National Fajita Day, National Pinot Noir Day, yes, National Ice Cream Pie Day, Mail Order Catalog Day. The first one was sent out back in the late 1800s. Write a Bad Poem Day and National Couples Day. Don't forget you can win two tickets to go to Rodeo Fest Mont Blanc coming up August 28th, 29th. 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Just send us your name and the code word, Rodeo Fest. That's 450-510-5106 with your name and the code word Rodeo Fest to win two tickets to go and see Rodeo Fest Mont Blanc coming August 28th and 29th. It's going to be an action-packed night with live entertainment and lots of rodeo stuff. So send us a text to enter to win. Stay with us. We're going to check traffic coming up in a few moments, and we've got everything else you need to know. Right now it is 18 degrees, heading to a high today of 26. With Alyssa Reed on Light 106.7.

Flight 106.7, Montreal's favorites. Got some entertainment-type news here. Prince Harry and Meghan Markle are allegedly being advised to disappear professionally after their latest business failure. A source says reputation recovery is possible, but I don't think it comes from another rebrand or another glossy publicity campaign. I would recommend the opposite. Less talk, fewer announcements, and more execution. So they're sort of fading into the background there. If you're playing the lottery tonight, Lotto Max is $50 million. That's the grand prize draw. Then there are two Max Million draws. Then there are 50 draws for $100,000 apiece. And if you're waiting till tomorrow night to play the Gold Ball Lotto 649 draw, $14 million up for grabs. And speaking of money, the Canadian dollar trading overseas right now at 72.10 cents U.S. And the average price of gas, according to GasBuddy.com, 180.6 across our listening area. Mix of sun and cloud, high 26 today. Right now it is 18 degrees with the Moffitts on Light 106.7.

0: Light 106.7, Montreal's favorites. Some traffic problem highlights for you. It's fairly heavy on the Met West from L'Angelier to Dakari, northbound Dakari from Turcotte. On the eastbound side of the 20, it's slow at 32nd Avenue. It backs up on 13 South just after Hickmore. So basically, what was a fairly light drive is getting busier as the morning moves along. And not a lot of sports going on last night, but at the Cincinnati Open, Leila Fernandez of Quebec and her doubles partner Sara Errani of Italy advanced to the round of 16 at the Cincinnati Open. Serena and Venus Williams played together yesterday, their first doubles match since 2022. It was a thriller, but they lost. And Complex Magazine says Michael Jordan's 1998 NBA Finals Game 3 jersey, it's being auctioned off on September 15th, and it's expected to sell for $15 million. LIV Golf, not doing well. They're ending their season one tournament early. The Upstart League says the team champion that was supposed to be, championship that was supposed to be determined next weekend in Michigan, instead will be decided on Sunday at a LIV Golf Indianapolis tournament. That means only 12 tournaments this year. That's the fewest on the schedule since LIV launched behind massive Saudi Arabia funding in 2022. Mix of sun and cloud today. We're going to hit a high of 26 degrees with the Humidex, though, 31. Right now we're sitting at 18. And we'll be back in a few moments with Lady Gaga and Bruno Mars next.
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Late 106.7, Montreal's favorites with Lady Gaga and Bruno Mars. Well, look at this guy. He has invented, his name is Brandon Carberry. He's built a battery-powered pocket cooler. It clips onto a pair of shorts and chills ice cream sandwiches. Three heat pumps move heat from the cold side to the hot side. A small battery runs the system and a remote sets the temperature. And a new study published in Cell Reports Medicine reveals that 3 minutes of sprinting may yield more benefits than 90 minutes of moderate exercise. Researchers found that a single 3-minute sprint changed 714 blood proteins, while 90 minutes of moderate cycling changed only 7. Updating your weather forecast, mix of sun and cloud, high 26 today, but the humidex will make it feel like 31. Right now, it is 18 degrees with Aha and Take On Me, a throwback from Lake 106.7.

Light 106.7, Montreal's favorites, taking a look back at this date in history for this August the 18th. It was on this date in 1868 that helium is discovered by a French astronomer. 1872, the first mail order catalogs were sent out. Remember that? And on 1956, the number one song was Elvis Presley, Don't Be Cruel, Hound Dog. It was on this date in 1962, Ringo Starr played with the Beatles, replacing Pete Best. 1969, Woodstock concluded with a performance by Jimi Hendrix. And what was the number one song back on this date in 1973? Touch Me in the Morning by Diana Ross. Then, speaking of Elvis Presley, his funeral was held in Graceland back in this date in 1977. 75,000 fans were outside and 150 guests are inside. 1979, the number one song was Good Times by Chic. And Alicia Keys had the number one song in 2001 with Fallen. Also, birthdays today include the following. Frances Bean Cobain, the daughter of Kurt Cobain and Courtney Love, is 34 today. Andy Samberg is 48. Christian Slater turns 57. Actor Edward Norton is also 57. Bob Harper from The Biggest Loser is 61. Madeline Stowe turns 68. And Dennis Leary is 69 today. Right now, here's Hathaway on Light 106.7. What is

0: Light 106.7, taking a look now at some traffic problem highlights for you. It's getting to be a little bit busier, and the 20 westbound heading into Ville-Saint-Pierre is backing up from Turcotte, and 20 east slows at 32nd Avenue. And of course, Metropolitan westbound is slow and steady from La Cordaire to DeCary, and Laurentian southbound, there was a stall there, but it looks like that has been cleared now. And 13 south, just after Henri Bourassa, it's slow in that area due to some problems before. Your weather forecast, mix of sun and cloud, and a high of 26 today. However, with the Humidex, 31. Tonight, a few clouds, increasing cloudiness even more near the morning, and a low of 17. Possible showers and thunderstorms tomorrow afternoon, and a high of 22 degrees. Right now, it is 19. Stay with us for your workday warm-up coming up at the top of the hour, and more of Montreal's light favorites coming up next.
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1: Light 106.7 weather. Mix of sun and cloud today with a high of 26 with the humidex 31. The UV index is going to be high today at 7. Tonight, a few clouds with increasing cloudiness before tomorrow morning and a low of 17. For tomorrow, mainly cloudy with showers in the morning. Those should end later in the afternoon, but there is also a risk of a thunderstorm in the afternoon. High tomorrow, 22. And that's a look at Light 106.7 weather.
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1: Light 106.7 weather. Mix of sun and cloud today with a high of 26 with the humidity index 31. The UV index is going to be high today at 7. Tonight, a few clouds with increasing cloudiness before tomorrow morning and a low of 17. For tomorrow, mainly cloudy with showers in the morning. Those should end later in the afternoon, but there is also a risk of a thunderstorm in the afternoon. High tomorrow, 22. And that's a look at Light 106.7 weather.
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1: Light 106.7 weather. Mix of sun and cloud today with a high of 26 with the humid index 31. The UV index is going to be high today at 7. Tonight, a few clouds with increasing cloudiness before tomorrow morning and a low of 17. For tomorrow, mainly cloudy with showers in the morning. Those should end later in the afternoon, but there is also a risk of a thunderstorm in the afternoon. High tomorrow, 22. And that's a look at Light 106.7 weather.
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Virginia to Vegas, no excuses on Light. Good morning and happy Tuesday. It is August 18th and Almeida hanging out with you. I hope your week is going well. Today we're going to see a mix of sun and cloud. Just a heads up though, we do have some showers in the forecast, which will be nice on the water bill since you don't have to water the grass because Mother Nature is going to do that. So I have all those details coming up.

Grande one last time, and she is expected to say goodbye for a little while from the spotlight once her tour wraps up. She's currently overseas on her tour right now, and yeah, I think all the scrutiny she's been dealing with about her body image and just her personal life, I think she's just ready to step away and just focus on herself. That's what reports say anyways. Hey, it's Anna. 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Good morning to you. Today, we're going to see a nice mix of sun and cloud, a high of 27, but it's going to feel more like 32. I do have a full look at your forecast, when you can expect those showers to arrive and how long they're going to stick around. Your full weather coming up.

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1: Light 106.7 weather. Mix of sun and cloud today with a high of 26 with the humidex 31. The UV index is going to be high today at 7. Tonight, a few clouds with increasing cloudiness before tomorrow morning and a low of 17. For tomorrow, mainly cloudy with showers in the morning. Those should end later in the afternoon, but there is also a risk of a thunderstorm in the afternoon. High tomorrow, 22. And that's a look at Light 106.7 weather.
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song that still keeps on giving after all these years. Rick Astley, Never Gonna Give You Up on Light. Good morning, it's Anna. So good news if you do have a teen in your life. OpenAI is actually launching ChatGPT for teens, and it's designed for users age 13 to 17 years old. So this one has stronger protections around self-harm, suicide, and sexual content. And it is also designed to guide students through homework rather than just giving them the answers. Also, parents, you can set limits and receive alerts in certain high-risk situations. So yeah, some changes there, which is great.

Your favorite getting together songs. You just want attention. Your favorite things are good songs. Because I'm happy. Clap along if you feel like a room without a room. Your favorite it's over songs. Montreal's favorites, Light 106.7.

That's Clocks by Coldplay, All Night. Good morning, it's Anna. And Madonna, get this, she is back on top. She leads this year's MTV Video Music Award nominations with 11. All right, Madonna. So she's nominated in categories including Video Artist and Song of the Year. So as of right now, Madonna has 19 VMA wins under her belt. So if she were to win all 11 that she is nominated for this year, she'd actually tie with Beyonce and Taylor Swift for the most VMAs ever with 30. So pretty amazing that after all these years, and I mean decades now, she's still producing hits and she's still earning nominations. So let's see what will happen. And keeping with Madonna, here she is now with Express Yourself on Light.

Cher there with her hit Believe on Light. Hey, it's Anna. Good morning. Thanks for having me on. So last night I was out sitting on the porch with my boyfriend and his mom. We were having an ice cream and just chit-chatting when we noticed, feels a little cooler than I last remember. And then, oh, hey, it's getting darker earlier. It's crazy how quickly that happens. You're so busy living life, enjoying summer, you don't even realize those changes. I didn't anyhow. But then it got me thinking, what is the time change? Well, if you're wondering, there are only 75 days left until daylight saving time ends. Can you believe it? And some Canadian provinces, if you remember, they've already announced plans to stay on daylight time year-round, which I would be in favor for. And there's also a bill before the U.S. Congress to make the change permanent. So now the question remains, will Ontario and Quebec do the same? I guess we only have 75 days until that decision is made.

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1: Sun and cloud today, high of 27. It's going to be more like 32. We're going to drop down to a low of 15 with a few clouds overnight. And tomorrow on your Wednesday, mainly cloudy. There is a few showers in the forecast and a risk of a thunderstorm in the afternoon. We'll see a high of 22, but it's going to feel more like 28.
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Hey, good morning. That's Sean Desmond with Heels on the Ground on Light 106.7. It's Anna. And of course, the big story is starting tomorrow, 50% of U.S. tariffs are expected to be charged on various Canadian goods unless our Prime Minister, Mark Carney, can reach a last-minute deal. So we got less than 24 hours to go until something can be reached. But we do know that the U.S., they've been pushing Canada to put American alcohol back on store shelves and allow more American dairy into the Canadian market. So I guess time is ticking, and only time will tell within the next little bit if any sort of deal will be made.

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the Cardigans on Light. Good morning, it's Anna. And listen, you know, I'm not a parent, so I've never had to name a child. And I understand sitting with my friends, it's difficult picking a name that really suits your child, that can't be, you know, shortened, and you want to make sure it doesn't rhyme with this or that, and that it's going to carry them through their life and they're going to be happy with it. So it's a lot of pressure. But sometimes you just love something so much, you don't care. You're going to put it in your child's name. And that's exactly what one father did. So he actually put ESPN in his son's middle name. So, yeah, and now you can imagine that that University of Colorado football player, his name is going viral because people have caught wind of his middle name. So his name is Gideon Lamprin, and he's a fifth-year linebacker from Dallas. And his father gave him the middle name ESPN because he's a huge sports fan, and that is why he has gone viral. So, yeah, if you've named your child something around those lines, cool. You know, you're not alone.

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1: Sun and cloud today, high of 27. It's going to feel more like 32. We're going to drop down to a low of 15 with a few clouds overnight. And tomorrow on your Wednesday, mainly cloudy. There is a few showers in the forecast and a risk of a thunderstorm in the afternoon. We'll see a high of 22, but it's going to feel more like 28.
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And I'm

Luxury with Body on Light 106.7. It's Anna, and it's almost the lunch hour, so maybe if you're heading out, you might want to give this a try. So there's a new McDonald's food hack, and it's going around. And listen, maybe I'm just late to the party, and this has been a thing for some time. I'm only catching wind of this now, because, you know, sometimes I'm behind on the times. But anyways, I thought it was interesting, and I want to pass it along, in case you're like me and didn't know about it. Anyhow, people are turning, okay, hash browns and an Oreo McFlurry into an ice cream sandwich. So basically, you take the two hash browns, you spread, of course, the Oreo McFlurry onto the hash brown, and then you close it up, and then you've got yourself an ice cream sandwich of sorts. So it's a big thing on social media, and it's really up to you whether you think it's delicious or not.

Pretty Girl era on Light. Hey, it's Anna. Good afternoon. So get this, a British family theme park is facing criticism over a children's ride called Titanic. Why? Well, the ride lifts children into the air before sending them down giant chutes onto a crash mat. So parents say the name and theme are pretty insensitive given the real-life Titanic disaster. Anyhow, tickets were even designed to look like boarding passes from the ship. Oh, man.

Good afternoon. It's Anna. You're listening to Light. So this is a sweet story, and it has to do with a Florida mom who got a very magical view while giving birth. So her name is Jacqueline Skelton, and she is a self-described Disney super fan, and she actually gave birth to her son, Bowen, at a hospital near Disney World this past December. And during labor, she had a view of Magic Kingdom's fireworks. And we're only hearing about this now because she just shared the experience in a viral video, of course, that's gained a lot of traction online.

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1: Sun and cloud today, high of 27. It's going to feel more like 32. We're going to drop down to a low of 15 with a few clouds overnight. And tomorrow on your Wednesday, mainly cloudy. There is a few showers in the forecast and a risk of a thunderstorm in the afternoon. We'll see a high of 22, but it's going to feel more like 28.
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Jordan there, like magic on Light 106.7. It's Anna, and if you're looking for a fun night out, you might want to check out Kelly's Orchard in Point Claire for a paint and sip night. So there you'll be able to create your very own happy little clouds and mountains. So yeah, come out with a date. You can bring some friends. Go solo, make friends while you're there. It's all fun. The supplies are all included. No experience is needed, which is great. And you'll get

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95 on Light. It's Anna and Rick Springfield. If you're wondering, he's writing a new book and it's about his health journey. So he says he stays disciplined with exercise and tries to eat organic, even though it can be very tough while on the road. I could only imagine. He says staying healthy is simple. You just have to decide what you're willing to commit to. And here he is now with his hit, Jesse's Girl, on Light.

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1: Sun and cloud today, high of 27. It's going to feel more like 32. We're going to drop down to a low of 15 with a few clouds overnight. And tomorrow on your Wednesday, mainly cloudy. There is a few showers in the forecast and a risk of a thunderstorm in the afternoon. We'll see a high of 22, but it's going to feel more like 28.
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It's Anna. And get this, LeBron James is officially a YouTuber. That's right. So his first ever vlog takes fans behind the scenes of the Cleveland Cavaliers trip to Scotland for the 10th anniversary of their 2016 championship. So if you're interested, you can give him a watch.

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Your favorite things are good songs. Your favorite it's over songs. I was getting kind of used to being someone you love. Montreal's favorites, Light 106.7.

What makes you beautiful? That's One Direction on Light. It's Anna. Thanks for having me on. Today is August 18th, which means Krispy Kreme is celebrating Pokemon's 30th anniversary today with 6 new themed donuts. The good news is they will be around until September 13th, so you still have some time if you can't get out to a Krispy Kreme and get your hands on one of them. Anyhow, the lineup includes donuts themed like Pikachu, there's also Squirtle, and a Pokeball. So those are just a few of the 6 that you can find in celebration of Pokemon's 30th anniversary at Krispy Kreme.

Google Dolls with Iris on Light. It's Anna. So get this, a church service in Iowa is getting a lot of attention online because it featured something you don't normally expect at worship, okay? It featured a kiss cam and a hot dog launcher. I kid you not. And of course, video of the service has gone viral on TikTok. Some viewers thought the stunts, of course, crossed the line, while others defended them as harmless fun. But yeah, it definitely is getting people talking, and hey, maybe more people will turn out for it.

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1: Cloud today, high of 27. It's going to feel more like 32. We're going to drop down to a low of 15 with a few clouds overnight. And tomorrow on your Wednesday, mainly cloudy. There is a few showers in the forecast and a risk of a thunderstorm in the afternoon. We'll see a high of 22, but it's going to feel more like 28.
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The weekend with Blinding Lights on Light 106.7. It's Anna, and how would you like to win tickets to Rodeo Fest Mont Blanc? It's happening August 28th and 29th. It's simple. This is what you have to do. Just text your name and code word Rodeo Fest to 450-510-5106. Again, your name and Rodeo Fest, that is the code word. You just text it to 450-510-5106. And two winners will be announced on Friday, August 21st at 8 a.m. with Gary Campbell in the morning. And of course, Rodeo Fest features two nights of country music. 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And if you're looking for more information and ticket info, just go to SkiMontBlanc.com.

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Escape by Enrique Iglesias on Light. Hey, it's Anna, and this next story brought a smile to my face. I laughed as well, and if you haven't read it, haven't come across it, I hope it does the same for you, or again. So it has to do with one husband's extremely specific pizza order for his pregnant wife. Of course, it's gone viral. The order included triple pepperoni, extra cheese, banana peppers, light jalapenos, chicken, mushrooms, caramelized onions, olives, and light sauce. And the note to the restaurant, it basically says, hey, I know this looks crazy. I have a very pregnant wife. I've stopped questioning what she wants. I'm scared of her. And honestly, you should be too. It's amazing and very thoughtful all at the same time.

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1: Sun and cloud today, high of 27. It's going to feel more like 32. We're going to drop down to a low of 15 with a few clouds overnight. And tomorrow on your Wednesday, mainly cloudy. There is a few showers in the forecast and a risk of a thunderstorm in the afternoon. We'll see a high of 22, but it's going to feel more like 28.
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Elijah Woods and Jamie Fine ain't easy on Light 106.7. It's Anna, and get this, a jersey worn by Michael Jordan during Game 3 of the NBA Finals is going up for auction on September 15th, and the jersey is expected to sell for around $15 million. Pocket change.

She's All I Want to Be. That's Tate McRae on Light. It's Anna. And Alex Cooper, she is the host of Call Her Daddy. It's a podcast I enjoy, and I know many do as well. Anyway, she is expecting, and she's going to be a mom for the very first time. And with that being said, she is looking to help fans, so she's paying it forward who are in the same position. According to TMZ, she's actually been paying for items on fans' baby registries and completely clearing some of them out. So she reportedly wanted to give back to her followers by helping moms-to-be get ready for their new babies.

with Man I Need. It's Anna. Thanks for having me on. And get this, okay? I haven't seen this in the flesh yet, so we'll see if this trend actually picks up. But a man named Brendan Carberry, he built a battery-powered pocket cooler that clips onto a pair of jean shorts and keeps an ice cream sandwich cold. Because I guess we need it. Who knows? It uses three heat pumps and a small battery, all right, with a remote control to handle the temperature. So apparently we've reached the point now where even our snacks need air.

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2: Sun and cloud today, high of 27. It's going to feel more like 32. We're going to drop down to a low of 15 with a few clouds overnight. And tomorrow on your Wednesday, mainly cloudy. There is a few showers in the forecast and a risk of a thunderstorm in the afternoon. We'll see a high of 22, but it's going to feel more like 28.
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Sean Desmond was shook on Light 106.7, and listen to this story. A 2,000-year-old bull has been returned to Peru after the RCMP helped recover it from a Montreal auction house. So Peruvian authorities actually spotted the artifact for sale back in June and identified it as having major cultural and historical value. So the Montreal seller agreed to give it up without compensation after discussions with the RCMP, I could imagine, and of course the Peruvian government.

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Nothing's fine, I'm torn. 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I've got the mood. Fly Jagger. 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Light 106.7.

Charlie Puth with Attention on Light. It's Anna. Thanks for having me on. And today is August the 18th, which happens to also be National Couples Day. So if you are in a relationship, happy day to you. And with that being said, couples, you're going to want to start planning now, because for the very first time in NFL history, the Super Bowl will be played on Valentine's Day. That's right. Super Bowl 61 is scheduled for Sunday, February 14th, 2027, and it's taking place in California. So I think this gives you enough time to get everything set and get your plans in order. And yes, still have a great Valentine's Day.

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1: Sunny cloud today, high of 27. It's going to feel more like 32. We're going to drop down to a low of 15 with a few clouds overnight. And tomorrow on your Wednesday, mainly cloudy. There is a few showers in the forecast and a risk of a thunderstorm in the afternoon. We'll see a high of 22, but it's going to feel more like 28.
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Shakira, Whenever, Wherever on Light 106.7. It's Anna. And Shakira is really stepping up to help rebuild her home country after that devastating earthquake last week in Colombia. And she actually made a surprise visit out there yesterday and promised to help rebuild at least 10 schools along with restoring a local university.

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Cheering on Light Dave here. So you're on your second, third, fourth, or fifth coffee. I'm back up to two. I have one in the morning, and then I'm back on the one in the afternoon. I might have to cut that back a bit. Oh, but I love coffee. Do you know that coffee drinkers have more muscle and less fat? And this is a study done by the University of Oulu, found that the coffee drinkers have more muscle, less fat, and they studied 2,200 people, measured body fat, muscle after coffee intake. Those who drank more coffee had a higher muscle mass and lower body fat. So look at that. I mean, you don't even have to do anything. Just have a coffee and it's working for you.

afternoon, Dave, here on Late. You may or may not have been able to tell. I'm a bit of a health kick. I'm trying to motivate myself to just get a little more fit and, you know, just do it. And I hear from everybody who makes an effort to stay fit and those who even train say, you just have to do it. And it's all about just getting up and going for that first walk and then stretch yourself. Well, you know, they say that taking the stairs is better if you can do it. If you're working in a place that has an elevator, well, take the stairs. A huge impact just by doing little bits every day.

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1: Sun and cloud today, high of 27. It's going to feel more like 32. We're going to drop down to a low of 15 with a few clouds overnight. And tomorrow on your Wednesday, mainly cloudy. There is a few showers in the forecast and a risk of a thunderstorm in the afternoon. We'll see a high of 22, but it's going to feel more like 28.
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You know, it's around this time I start hearing people talk about the end of summer. We're nowhere near. I know, I'm a bit delusional, but come on, let's not wish it away, right? We've got weeks and weeks left. Well, we've got more than a month left still.

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1: Sun and cloud today, high of 27. It's going to feel more like 32. We're going to drop down to a low of 15 with a few clouds overnight. And tomorrow on your Wednesday, mainly cloudy. There is a few showers in the forecast and a risk of a thunderstorm in the afternoon. We'll see a high of 22, but it's going to feel more like 28.
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You looking for dinner and entertainment tonight? Well, look no further than the Corn Roast and Camp Variety Show at Paula Cordeaux Park. Tonight, 5 o'clock, the campers will put on an entertaining show, and you can enjoy a wonderful barbecue and corn and the variety show. Oh, it's all happening tonight. Paula Cordeaux Park.

Dave here on Light. You know, there's no end to areas of study, including how one takes off their clothes. People have looked into this in a serious matter. And what it says about you, if you throw your clothes all over the place when you get undressed, you're a friendly, life of the party type. Yeah, especially if you do that at the party. And if you remove each piece of clothing and put it away carefully, you're a serious person who prefers a calm lifestyle. We'll look at some more personality types based on how you disrobe at the end of the day.

Dave here on Light, and we're looking at ways in which you disrobe. The way you get undressed says a lot about your personality, according to this serious study. If you throw your clothes all over the place, you're a friendly, life-of-the-party type. If you remove each piece of clothing and put it away carefully, you're a serious person who prefers a calm lifestyle and doesn't believe in laundry, I guess. And if you take off the shirt and then 10 minutes later get around to the pants, you're an extremely self-confident person. Wow. And there's more to this. We'll have more coming up.

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1: A few clouds tonight, a low of 17. Tomorrow, cloudy, showers and thunderstorms possible, a high of 21. Tomorrow night, partly cloudy and 16. And Thursday, sun cloud mix and a high of 25.
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Walk the Moon on Light as we delve into this study on your manners of getting undressed and what it says about you. Let's review, shall we? If you throw your clothes all over the place, you're life of the party type. If you put away each piece of clothing carefully, you're a serious person. If you take off your shirt and then 10 minutes later get around to the pants, well, you're extremely self-confident. Now, if you get out of your clothes as quickly as possible, you're concerned about others and what they expect from you, but you're worried about your own needs. Huh, that's pretty deep. Now, if you take off your rings, earrings, necklace, watch, etc. first, you're a warm and sensitive person. And if you don't have an undressing routine, never do it the same way twice, you're a very curious and interesting person. This is, I have to take note to see where I fall into this.

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1: A few clouds tonight, a low of 17. Tomorrow, cloudy, showers and thunderstorms possible, a high of 21. Tomorrow night, partly cloudy and 16. And Thursday, sun cloud mix and a high of 25.
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He'll get you caught up with what's happening in the community, what you need to know, news headlines. 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
1: This ain't no disco.

Dave here on Light Personal Question Time. What do you call your special someone? Do you have a nickname, pet name for them? Well, here's a list of people who say, well, number 10 is Hot Stuff. That's kind of old school. 9 is Lover. 8 is Angel. 7 is Sweetheart. And people call their loved ones Love, Darling, Honey, Sugar, Baby. The number one response is Babe. And I could see that. 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I don't think my wife and I have names for each other at all. It's like, yo, did you get gas or can you pick up milk on the way home?

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1: A few clouds tonight, a low of 17. Tomorrow, cloudy, showers and thunderstorms possible, a high of 21. Tomorrow night, partly cloudy and 16. And Thursday, sun cloud mix and a high of 25.
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The Red Hot Revolution Fest is this Saturday, 1 p.m., Raymond Prefontaine Park, and it's free, family-friendly reggae and Caribbean culture festival this Saturday. 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

Dave Creelman here on Light. Oh, this comes up every once in a while. And yet more lies that people have on their resumes. Do people not realize that everything is checkable now, especially with the internet? You can Google search anything and find out whatever you want about anybody. Yet people still will lie on a resume. Hiring managers shared some of theirs. One person said they included job experience that was actually his father's. Both father and son had the same name. One person claimed to be the assistant to the prime minister of a foreign country that doesn't have a prime minister. One person claimed to have been high school basketball free throw champion. I don't know how that's going to help you on your resume. He admitted it was a lie in the interview. Well, that's just dumb. This person claimed to have been an Olympic medalist. See, that's very checkable. And one person said they claimed to have 25 years of experience at the age of 32. That is remarkable. I actually hired them right away. Another person applied twice for the same position and provided different work history on each application. Good luck.

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Every weeknight at 8, it's the 80s at 8 with your host, Richard Huskisson. 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

Sean Desmond, night like this on Light. Well, we are at that point of summer where you might think, ooh, there are some things I had on my list of wanting to do. Now, one of the big things I wanted to accomplish this summer was jump in a lake. It's on my list every year. And, well, I finally did it. Went for a surf the other day. I'm trying to get in. Well, not trying. I'm getting into surfing, but I'm trying to, you know, get better at it. And spent a good chunk of time in the water last weekend and loved it. Not quite there yet, but check that box. Got anything on your checkbox, what you'd like to do and accomplish before summer runs out? And again, there's still plenty of time.

Justin Bieber, Daisies on Light, Dave Creelman here. Perhaps you're still on your way home from a day of work. Did you love it? Is it something you look forward to getting back to as soon as you can? It's very rare for a lot of people, but I do know more and more people who really enjoy what they do. And I think that's important. However, according to this survey, 48% of us say we would switch our careers today if we could. Well, I'm here to tell you, you can. And if you really want to, you will. But, just take some steps. But 48%, that's pretty amazing. More and more people I know are really into their job and really enjoy it. So I think that's good news, too.

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